0: Langschläfer.
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1: 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I need answers, Mama.
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1: You're the one, the only one. Girl, you made me realize that I was wrong to be alone. Walking, walking the earth and I'm searching for a

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Back then she died if she would ever find a man who could love her that way, the same way again. And just when she thought she's living in vain, the man of her dreams came.

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Pin one's hope on someone else's life, and all your dreams will hurt you like a knife. The same with her, she soon got lost. When love is the price, freedom is the cost.

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I know, I know. I adore you too until the end of time. But check this out. Where we going? We might not come back. You with that? 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

Wake up in the morning, another boring day. 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